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0: 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You only live once. 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
1: 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Time flies, so
2: don't be. Hi, I'm Lost Frequencies.
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You decide if darkness knows you well. 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
1: How can I not leak it? I look so good, you look so good, maybe we should all leak it together. 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You only live once, let the people see.

0: 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Cause I...
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2: 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Just as I was tasting freedom.

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1: Let's get the party started. See you at the bar, you was hardly talking. That's when I knew that your heart was scarring. Friends to lovers need a part to star in. Like, wait, babe, let me

0: Brown eyes.
1: What's up? It's Ariana Grande. And this is my new single. Right here.

0: 24 hours, 7 days. You have a life.
1: Turn it up.
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